I'm not going to interrupt this track. Yeah, this is Dr. G. Oh, I'm about to get on board the rocket ship connection. Let's just do one more track. This is too good. This is too good.

0: Yo, yo. Whoa, whoa. I don't know if it's the right word to say Mexican. I think the Land of Oz is all green people with their own culture. But you know what? I ain't green. I've been around for quite a while, and it's our birthday. We're just shy of 1 year to be old enough to drink. Don't tell anybody that I have one in my hand. OzCat Radio's 20th anniversary. The shindig is now going on. I'm your host, usually for this hour. I was stretching it. I just want to celebrate, but with y'all included.
1: Speaking 20 years ago today, where were you 20 years ago today?
0: Right, I was listening to the radio station, and they were playing a lot of Buddha Bar, which is a kind of a trance world music group. And I called in, like, thank you for playing Buddha Bar. It turned out to be the station manager, Ozma, and she said, well, I like your taste. Why don't you come on in and we'll try you out for a show? I'm like, really? A pirate radio station wants to play like Dr. G? And, you know, it's been the whole road has been just phenomenal. Land of Oz is a vortex of experiences that sometimes you can't. It's too hot to handle. Too hot to handle. But with us in the studio is one of y'all, one of our very own out here in our part of the Bay. The man who has been producing not only his own shows, but a recent punk rock and world music festival. Can I just call you Robert, or should I call you a jar guy?
1: A jar guy, Robert, Rob, Pest, whatever you want.
0: Yo, punk, what's up?
1: Yep, a shiffless punk.
0: Yeah, that's right.
1: So you I can actually hear. Yeah. Oh, look at that.
0: Yeah, yeah. You're absolutely part of the OzCat Radio fam with... I don't know how Helly, your wife, has been able to get herself into the Land of Oz. How did you do that?
2: I was pushed into it.
0: You pushed into it.
2: I was pushed into it by Rob here.
0: Yeah, exactly.
2: By a jar guy.
1: I did a little bit of trickery and, you know, sleight of hand kind of stuff.
2: Because I used to do it 100 years ago somewhere else.
0: Yeah, you were a top 40. Now, earlier today...
2: I was classic rock.
0: We'll get to you in a moment. Now, punk rock guy... You went out with Helly to CMC Productions Presents at Noble Studios earlier today. An early show on a Saturday, of all things.
1: Uh-huh.
0: $10 cash at the door, which is total punk rock ethic.
1: Yeah.
0: The band Dread, did you get to watch them?
1: We didn't. They played last, so they're probably still playing now, maybe. I don't know. How late is it? That show's probably wrapping up.
0: Yeah, and the Noble Studios is located at the Solano Avenue at the corner of, well, somewhere around there, 1509 Solano Avenue, but it's right outside of the downtown. And it's one of those punk shows that we have seen rarely in Vallejo. And Vacaville usually has the CMC Productions. This is the first time I've seen them around town, at least in a long time. But Right to Remain has probably already played. They're one of my favorite thrash punk bands.
1: Yep. Yeah, they played. We saw them. They were incredible.
0: Yeah. So in the studio with us, we have a bunch of aficionados of music, local people. You can probably hear us talk in the background. Hugh Mann, who does the Friday night show from 4 to 6, right? 3 to 6? Man, are we even on the third one? Can you just yell and scream?
3: 3 to 6 hike.
0: There you go. Oh, we're back on the air on the third mic.
1: Look
3: 3
1: at
3: 6
1: that.
3: Hike, baby.
1: All
0: right.
1: Oh, wow.
0: And the Hellions are here.
3: The Hellions are here.
0: That's Little G. Dr. G is Little G, right hand man there. So
3: Little
0: Chris.
3: I see how this is.
0: Yeah.
3: Chris.
1: Yeah, the mothership is being invaded.
4: Hi.
0: And they got
3: wait,
0: songs.
3: Wait, they got song suggestions.
0: Oh, man.
3: Let's hear a song suggestion from the youth of America.
5: Yeah, I'm a chud. I'm a chud.
3: What?
5: Yeah, it's called I'm a Chud.
4: No one here knows what a chud is.
5: By who?
4: I'm a Chud.
3: I think some of us do. Some of us are not. Haven't blotted out our entire childhood yet.
0: Oh, by Painless Watoti?
5: No, it's on.
3: Painless Patootie?
4: By some
0: of us. All right. Well, the brats are back in the studio.
3: Yeah, you know they're going to give you a wacky suggestion.
0: Yeah, they are.
3: They're going to try and fool the old people.
0: Oh, man. You just put it on. All right, you brats, I'm a chud, huh?
5: Yeah, I'm a chud.
3: Oh, Jesus.
0: Thanks, brats. I am going to call him that, okay? I am going to call him that.
3: That's your zoo. That's your Z Morning Zoo. You have your brats.
0: Yep, yep. Yeah, no, it's all good. It's all good.
3: Oh, we got 1970s Brady Boy pants happening here.
0: So we're having we're just going to press play on this and see what happens. Oh, man. Yeah. All right, folks, so don't mind us. We are bantering on the 20th anniversary of OzCat Radio. We're on board the Rocket Ship Connection. Y'all already know who this is, and we already are out there. You already know who we are. And we're just having a great time, hopefully as much as you are, day in and day out, year after year, tuning in to your very own community radio station. We all have a good time. You brats, are you playing it now? Oh. This is terrible, kid. This is terrible. You get out of here, you brats. I'm not playing this. You guys are, you kids. All right. One more chance.
3: You kids, get off of my lawn.
0: Now, Hugh Man, while we're in the process of doing what the brats are telling us to do, how did you get hooked up into OzCat Radio?
3: I came in like them. Somebody's show, and I went, play, like, you know, some wacky song, right?
0: Yeah.
3: That's how you get on radio. I followed their example.
0: Oh, good Lord. But, I mean, to have a guy...
3: And the Brady pants.
0: Yeah, right.
3: Got me in, too.
0: So, having a guy like you, so interesting that you found a place in the Land of Oz because you're one of a kind, you know what I'm saying? Every one of us has this kind of thing going on where we
3: yeah,
0: are...
3: Yeah, when I was born... My mother said, what a treasure. My father said, good, let's bury him. Oh, I'm telling you.
0: That's exactly the kind of joke I like. All right, you brats, you got one more chance.

0: Wow.
1: And that was I'm a Chud by some memeing person.
0: Straight to gold record right there. Yeah, very impressive.
2: I tell you what.
1: So, look out.
2: You know, I got to tell you, being a Vallejoan, having our very own radio station gives us something that other towns like Napa don't have.
0: What would that be?
2: A radio station of our own.
0: Oh.
2: I mean, does Napa have a radio station?
0: I don't know.
3: We're going to see you guys later. Oh, happy
0: New Year. Maybe Napa has a wino. Christian wino radio station.
2: I don't even count that, man.
0: No, it doesn't count. Okay.
2: It'd be like McDonald's buying out a radio station and just talking about advertising their, I don't know. Like I don't count like this kind of like Sirius XM. Like they only play one kind of like catalog. What we got is something that a lot of places don't even experience. You know what I'm saying? Cutting out the freeform community neighborhood sentiments from our local radio station, no matter where we're at. You got that jazz station that only plays that certain kind of jazz. I make fun of those kind of spots.
0: Oh, you see, I guess I don't hear those stations anyway, so I don't even consider them at all.
2: No, I don't even consider them.
0: Yeah, no, you got a real good point.
2: So we're in one of the last FM stations out there. Yeah, we got one in Berkeley. You got one in Oakland, of course. You got one in West Sonoma. And it's about getting the word out about these places. 89.5 is your community radio station. I've been here for a little while. And getting y'all local music, getting y'all local content is exactly why we're here. Although, Helly V does a good job of just giving you entertainment. And that is something you don't get at a lot of stations that are just jazz-infused, same old everyone. The Eagle and the Bone, those piss me off because they only play one Nirvana track, for example.
0: Yeah, it's a playlist, too. Predetermined, you hear it again and again, and that's a shame.
2: So they don't even register with me. I'm telling you, we're the last FM. Hey, what's it feel like to be an actual lyric, Hugh, man? This is the last DJ. Oh, so we got someone calling in. Everyone's left the studio.
1: Mom, tell them how it is, Mom.
2: Oh.
1: To straighten the kids out.
4: Oh, straighten the kids out.
2: Oh, I will.
4: I told you.
2: I will. I will.
4: Gotta ask me some questions.
2: Yes, ma'am.
1: All right, so bring the background music down a little bit. Bring three up a little bit. Okay, now we have two very astute gentlemen here.
2: All right.
1: And they'll have questions for Barbara Lee.
2: Oh, Barbara Lee.
1: The official entrepreneur from back in the 50s and 60s.
2: All right.
1: So what kind of words of wisdom would you like Mom to tell you?
2: Economic. I want words of wisdom like
0: yeah.
2: that.
0: Yeah.
1: Okay, so the... So my friend here, Dr. G, he's a licensed doctor.
2: Yeah, I'm kind of there.
1: And he asks for some financial advice.
2: That's right.
4: Financial advice?
1: Yeah.
4: Shoot Trump.
1: Shoot Trump. Oh! Well, there you go. I'm telling you. Look out.
2: Invest in gold.
1: Indeed. And a second question.
2: Oh, psychic.
1: We have another question.
0: Yeah, well, okay, when you first served in Congress, did you have a hard time breaking through that glass ceiling? Because, I mean, surrounded by all the male politicians and stuff like that. Can you tell us about that?
2: Misogyny.
1: He's being a wise guy.
2: Oakland's Barbara Lee is not on the phone. This is Mama.
1: This is my mom, Barbara Lee.
0: You're such
2: a local boy, Rob.
0: Oops.
2: No, we all... Barbara Lee speaks for me.
1: He thought you were a famous politician.
2: Yeah, we all knew her.
0: Nobody told me otherwise.
2: Everyone outside of Oakland voted for her in the last election. I'll tell you that much. We were
0: Yep.
1: All right, so good. So I'll be seeing you soon. And tell everybody... you know, they're listening to OzCat Radio.
4: Oh, okay. I just hope I get through the night. And they should wish me a happy birthday.
1: Happy birthday to Mom.

0: you go, Ma. So happy birthday, and I'll see you in a little bit.
1: Okay, we only got an hour on this chunk of broadcast. I was about to just step out and party. I wanted to bring a party to all y'all out there in the Land of Oz. So if you're still tuned in, listening to us, just having a great time, thank you. I don't really have any format for this show, except a few spots you may want to check out. Now, last night we had the Vallejo Goth Night, and you missed out if you weren't there. Your first Friday from 9 till midnight over at the historic Oddfellows Hall, and that's at the corner of Georgia and Marin Street. Now, just down the street from there, tonight at the Fourth Corner Speakeasy is Papa Joe and the New Deal, and that's a $20 advance ticket kind of deal, and it's the Fourth Corner Speakeasy in Vallejo.
2: That's
1: look them up.
2: Big deal.
1: Yes.
2: A new big deal.
1: Yes, a lot of spots are opening up to all types of music. Now, Fourth Corner Speakeasy is Americana and blues and indie rock, and includes people like you. If you're a performing artist, this is one of those deals. They will give you a place, and they don't make you hammer it down with, oh, you can play for free and we'll, like, you know, give you a recognition. No. We're talking about places that are professional, venues that do give you the cash out. But we also want to speak out to all those places that are just offering their space for you to play. And then one of them is Carnalito's Customs. Now, I'm not sure what some of y'all have been hearing, but these spots are still valuable for all of y'all who are doing all original punk rock. And 707 Punk found a home among many at Carnalito's Customs. And that place is nominally a car clubhouse, among other things. Mm-hmm. And the fact that they are supporting the music of all kinds through that car clubhouse is like, I don't know what their deal is. I just support them for this reason.
2: And they're just good people.
1: Yeah, good people. Good,
2: out of the goodness of their hearts.
1: Yeah, and that's the kind of spot you go out there to get a name for yourself, like, for real. Coming up this month, they got Propane. They got Angry Aztecs. These are like your friends, man.
2: Yeah, they are. We played with... We played with Angry Aztecs.
1: Yeah.
2: We did not play yet with Propane, but I went and saw them at the Empress Club, and they bring it. They got a great show.
1: Yeah. Empress Theater does mostly blues and R&B, and I got to tell you, though, there's a lot of spots opening up around town. For real.
2: Yeah, it's weird. It seems to be some places are experimenting with, just all kinds of different formats. The stuff tonight, that Papa Joe and the New Deal, that's a good deal. But Tim Urban and his Indie After Dark, that guy has been working really hard for, it's been going back quite a few years. I saw his band at Bambino's like 3 or 4 years ago. I said, who is that band? They were so good. Mm-hmm. And but he's been bringing other bands into town and putting on some great shows at Redmond's. And
1: Fourth Corner Speakeasy.
2: That's right.
1: Same spot.
2: Yep.
1: And Tim Urban and 707 Punk and CMC Productions.
2: Yep.
1: These are all independent, all original rock and roll showcases. Each of them are different from each other. Tim Urban's Indie After Dark at the Fourth Corner Speakeasy does indie rock. And then CMC Productions is thrash punk. 707 Punk is, well, all over the map as far as punk.
2: Yeah, that is right. And I don't have a list in front of me, but they've got a few shows coming up. There's the one this month, I think the 26th of June, right?
1: Yeah.
2: And then July 3rd, they're going to have a show. I think that one might be at Noble Studios.
1: Good.
2: And then I think they might have another one at the end of July.
1: Yeah.
2: Mm-hmm. Yeah.
1: So we're looking forward to all this action, and OzCat Radio will cover it. I'll keep promoting it. Angry Aztecs, I might just go ahead and play Positively off of their recent release. Let's just go ahead and give it a listen. Oh, that's real punk, man.
2: That is.
1: That's high energy. I have not vetted it, so I'm keeping it low in case they go F-bombing around.
2: Oh, don't worry about that.

0: you know one of the rules about FM radio in North America is? About cuss words is if it's in Spanish or any other language, it don't count.
1: Oh, that's right. I didn't realize. I know all kinds of... What about French?
0: Yeah, wee-wee, man.
1: Oh, yeah. Wee-wee, that's...
0: Exactly.
1: You can't say that in English.
0: Oh, well, you can if you say yes in French. Also, cabrón. I mean, I could say things, man.
1: Yeah.
0: Unless we're a Spanish format. If we're not a Spanish format show, we can curse in Spanish, man.
1: I wish I knew more Spanish. Maybe I should concentrate on Spanish curse words.
0: Vato cabrón!
1: Uh-oh.
0: Uh-oh, that was going too far.
1: I guess so. I don't know.
0: Okay, Angry Aztecs can get away with it, though. I play their music anytime. They're the ones on a 26. They're the ones over at Carnalitos Customs with the other bands. That's the kind of punk rock we're talking about. Ajar. You want to... I mean, why not? Let's just play one more track from y'all. Because why not play two? Why not play five?
1: Oh, sure.
0: Why not?
1: Because
0: I'm just feeling it right now. It's a one-hour party show. We're just having a 20th anniversary party here in Atlanta, Oz. I decided to just bring y'all in because I was about to get all buzzed out. And I was like, you know what, folks? You got to be part of the party. You got to come on out through the airwaves. What do we got here? I want to play one song here called Fire Song. What do you think?
1: Fire Song is a great song.
0: Let's do it.
1: Yep.
0: Yeah, I like it better when you play it live, though.

0: Man, you know, like I said, it sounds better live. You got to check out Ajar Live because good. Hey, we got the brat back in here.
1: I'm going to be here for a couple of minutes, you know.
0: Hey. Hey, Junior, this is Little G in the studio. He's one of the OzCap kids. We're just going to give him a little bit of time to just speak out because you've been around us for, like, your whole life.
1: I mean, yeah, I'm not going to lie. I mean, I'm pretty much younger than OzCap.
0: Yeah, you are. Yes, you are, man.
2: Oh, you're not 20 yet?
1: No. I mean, I'm clearly 12.
3: You're coming up on 12.
0: No, he's going to come up on...
3: You're coming up 13. On 13.
0: Yeah.
3: Oh,
0: so he's coming into teenage years during the current time.
3: Right.
0: So all this is... Formative, man.
3: You know, a lot of people ask me if I have any words of advice for younger people.
0: Yeah?
3: No.
0: See, people say it's unprecedented, man.
3: I know. There's no nothing.
0: Yo, son, we're getting really heavy political here, man.
3: Yeah, we are.
0: And
3: philosophical.
0: Philosophical.
1: We have another guest over here.
0: Oh, that little... Oh, is that Cameron?
3: Oh, here they all come.
0: The kids are in here.
3: One after another.
0: Okay, we're all good. We're all good. All right. Hey, you kids. Hey, you kids. No, we're all good. We're just partying right now. I might play another track or two. This track I did like, but like my tagline for good punk rock is they sound better live, always. Because unless you tell me otherwise.
3: No, it's we're a great live band,
0: yeah.
3: But we're also going to be recording some stuff coming up here in the next couple months. And we've got a basement studio, which tends to lend to we take all the time in the world. But we will have some new songs for you soon.
0: Great. Well, I got to tell you what, man. Playing the instruments all the way through, no darn drum machine, not knocking the other professional artists, but all organic, all human.
3: Yeah.
0: Yeah.
3: That is, of course.
0: And, of course, you pay for rock and roll poster artist Gabe Narisco.
3: Oh, my God. That guy is so great.
0: So you're keeping it crunchy, holistic, organic, and you're not even a hippie.
3: No, I mean, I kind of mess with hippie-ism.
0: Oh, no way.
3: Back in my early days.
0: Oh, yeah, you did.
3: I had long hair.
0: Yeah, you did, didn't you?
3: I did. I was even, like, I was a vegetarian for a year.
0: Oh!
3: Yeah, I couldn't. It was bacon. Bacon is the gateway.
0: It is.
3: Meat.
0: Salty
3: it
0: meat.
3: It really is, yep.
0: It don't give you that weird vibe that other pork products give your body if you're not supposed to have pork. It's like the all highest deity is telling you, no, cut that out. But then somehow bacon slips in there.
3: That's right. Vegetarians, stay away from bacon. It's just not going to work out for you if you go down that road.
0: It's haram until you try it, man.
3: Oh.
0: Man. You know what else is prosciutto?
3: Yeah, I know. Prosciutto's, that's a tough one.
0: Yeah, man.
3: You know, but mortadella.
0: Mortadella?
3: You know, that's
0: now
3: like
0: we're talking.
3: Expensive bologna, basically.
0: Yo, I would go to the Copia in Napa and spend $20 an ounce on some of that from the...
3: That's right.
0: Yeah, you know that place, that
3: Genova.
0: Deli?
3: Genova.
0: Man, they got a place here that
3: yeah.
0: sources the meat from their backyard operation.
3: Oh, I don't know about
0: yeah.
3: that place, but I know there's the Italian deli that they
0: yeah.
3: have. It's right behind Whole Foods and Trader Joe's.
0: Now, what kind of place would you play up in Napa? We're name dropping here.
3: Basement party at someone's house.
0: Oh, nice.
3: I don't know. You see, I'm not sure that they have clubs up there that have
0: yeah,
3: feature
0: punk
3: shows.
0: Yeah.
3: Sonoma
0: yeah.
3: does.
0: Yep.
3: And
0: Santa
3: Petaluma,
0: yeah,
3: Santa Rosa.
0: Petaluma has the Phoenix Theater.
3: That's right.
1: You sure you don't want to do it at a Subway or Denny's?
0: Well, there's no Subway around here. Or Denny's. There's no Denny's in Bolivia.
3: Exactly. Is there a Denny's in Napa?
0: Napa
3: Maybe
0: has a lot of things.
3: Where we should go
0: like
3: play.
0: Like Battle Rap.
1: Yeah, they're talking about some band that plays in the basement.
0: Yeah, I don't like to say that Battle Rap or the Outside Land.
1: You know, we're being kind of civil right now, right?
0: Hey, yeah, you're no longer brats, you're little men. But we're all just partying. I don't know why they're in here.
1: I mean, we're in here because, you know, we kind of wanted to play a little bit more songs.
0: A little chut.
3: They're trying to
0: yeah, okay.
3: they're trying to break in on your show.
0: Yeah, they are. They do this every time they come over.
3: Oh, that's smart though.
0: Yeah,
3: they're
1: hey,
3: smart kids.
1: Hey,
0: yeah,
1: guys, gotta remember he's from a psych ward. Okay, he's insane. He kidnapped me. Okay, save me.
0: DJ
1: please,
0: Psychopath
1: please.
0: Is right here to tell you the truth that this boy is an alien.
1: No,
0: he's an alien.
1: You're the alien.
3: That is so weird. The kid in the car next to me is banging on the window and screaming for someone to save him.
0: Someone save me!
3: I'm just going to let him figure it out.
0: Yeah. So, man, I first got put onto this kind of program block by calling in, like, way back when, telling the folks here that in the radio station that I was, like, a fan of the freeform format. And they were like, y'all are in. The fact that you're in Vallejo, like, calling us, telling us, I'm like, cool. So I got in. First thing they tell me is, you do whatever you want. And I was like, what? And I was like, okay. So I call up all my friends. They're all band people. I had this showcase going on. I had, like, rock and roll projects. And I kept telling them, I have found an FM radio station here in town. Took me about a few tries to convince some of my friends that we had an FM radio station.
1: Hey, Chris.
3: And nobody believed you?
0: Well, why would they believe me?
3: That's a good point.
0: Imagine if the Outer Liar guy who is just like kind of nerdy and getting it in with other venues and throwing together rock shows, like, that was cool, but that guy come up to you and say, I have an FM station, man, just out of the blue.
3: Huh.
0: It took him a while.
3: And you were on before the station had a license.
0: Oh, I don't like to talk about it like that. But then,
1: wait, you were here before a license?
3: Legal?
0: Yeah. And yeah. So we gave them a rock and roll showcase, and one by one, we powered them out onto the broadcast, and they blasted the airwaves with all original local rock and roll for, like, years. That's how we began all this. The North Bay Uprising about culture and music was all about y'all doing the thing.
3: Yeah.
0: Mm-hmm.
3: You can't put those people out.
1: Doing the thing.
0: Doing the thing. You came out of all that, man. Yeah. And then it evolved into like a hip-hop showcase. And then the punk rock and roll came into this whole ethic of political identity. So we started this kind of rock and roll news program called the Uprising News Service. And that's like this little shindig I've been doing for a little while. And then community news with the North Bay Uprising Morning Show. So it just became like the moniker I use in North Bay Uprising. It could mean anything from hip-hop to arts and entertainment to this particular program, which is a continuation of what I've been doing here the whole time. Nothing but all original rock and roll, just giving a platform to the unsigned artists. If you already are famous, I don't need you. I mean, you don't need me.
1: How
0: do I,
1: Dad, you know? There's an intruder.
0: Intruder?
2: No, no, honey, I'm good. I could have another, but I probably should not. I can't see. Home, home.
0: You boys. Huh? No, we're cool. Yeah, you can sit in here with the boys. Yeah, no, kidding. The little kid is in here. The rest of us are outside partying. I just decided just step into the studio just to...
1: We're just waiting until the third person gets here.
0: Oh, yeah, Lejeur. Hey,
1: Lejeur.
0: That's Tina, Ozcat's very own Tina, with Tea Time with Tina, and that's on Saturday mornings. Sorry, I'm a little bit out of it. But, yeah, all of the Ozcat folks are here. We're just including y'all in the party. And,
1: hey, we're just waiting for Lejeur. That's why...
0: Yeah.
1: Ooh, I got...
3: When is Lejeur coming on?
0: Oh, Lejeur is their age, man.
3: Oh.
0: Yeah, she's an Ozcat kitten like them.
3: I get it.
0: Yeah,
3: okay,
0: cat,
3: so when she comes in, I'll give up my seat.
0: No,
3: we'll
0: she ain't coming in here. Hell, like, no,
3: chaotic.
0: These kids are going to get...
3: It's
0: hey,
3: chaos.
0: Except for my boy.
3: Just all kids. They're coming. They're hanging from the ceiling.
1: And this boy. He's my
0: boy.
1: Bye-bye.
3: Like crazy little monkeys.
0: Yeah.
1: So,
3: no, not you. The other kids.
1: What other kids?
3: Not you.
1: Is he a monkey?
0: Yeah.
3: No. All the other kids.
0: Well, before I get into all this, Ian, I'm just going to go ahead and play the very first radio track, because it took me a few weeks to convince even my friends who I've known for years at that point that we had our own FM station, because they're like, nah, Guillermo, we know you got these projects going, you can't already have an FM station, because they knew I was poor, you know what I'm saying? And it was still kind of underground, like you were saying, we were not really meant to be on the air just yet. But so I had these mixed CDs. I LimeWired a bunch of music, and
3: what's that?
0: And decompressed the MP3 onto a CD, hey. And then I put it on the air. This is the very first song I played on the radio, and I happened to be pretty much still feeling it. So here goes from The Clash.
4: Wait. Before the first song, we're going to play the first ever serious song that me and Chris composed all by ourselves with our blood, sweat, and tears.
3: I'm loving this format.
0: Oh, this is your music. Oh, this is neat. Yeah.

0: You guys are tops. Okay, yeah, what's that? What do you call that, kid?
1: The sleep funk by me and him, totally. We totally didn't steal it from Apple Music.
0: Oh, good Lord. So this first track I was going to play, the very first song I ever played on the radio, just because I can still remember it. Straight off the CD, it's from The Clash, Recognize. Okay.
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No. I'm going to have to start that over again. And no, this is not that one track from that North African person. I'm saying, you'll recognize the riff, but this is a Clash. And I do want to tell you that that last track, yeah, you know, that's how I started out this whole project with that in mind. But this one right here is the reason why. And if you listen to it, you'll know me a lot better, because this is exactly what galvanized a lot of people like myself to just do what we can to better all our lives. This is Straight to Hell by The Clash.

0: God damn, I still feel like I'm living that way. You know, being on the radio like this, had a variety of programs. I've seen the world from right here in the studio, and this journey that we've all been in when we step into the studio is our own, but each is as unique. And we got right in here, Diane, the great, the Red Eye Show. You're back in the state. What the heck, man? Where you been at?
1: I came for the party.
0: Absolutely.
1: Ain't no party like an OSCAP party.
0: Absolutely. Now, I wish I could say that I can go on for another hour and just take it over with you. And you had the best, awesomest taste in all original rock and roll music in our area. Your show was phenomenal.
1: You're putting a little much on, but all right, right on. I'll take it, but I don't.
0: You had a stack of CDs from these Coco CC County types in. Yeah, you did.
1: And
0: all the taverns that they played in were rocking. And those are the days when they had the Red Hat and Conker, for example. And
1: yeah.
0: And you're talking about them. So I got to say, this show, The Rocket Ship Connection, is kind of loosely based on your show.
1: Dude, you have the best stuff. I'll be coming over 37 and I'll be listening to your show.
0: And you
1: have the best announcements for all the shows, punk, rock, everything. It's impressive. I was never that organized.
0: Now, I wish we could keep going on. We only got like a few minutes left.
2: Hey, this is our show now. We're taking over.
0: Okay, Diane, great. Welcome back to the Land of Oz. You've never left. You're just in here during the Rocket Ship Connection. Thank you for stepping in and just partying and
1: Thank
0: coming
1: you.
0: Out here.
1: And, ooh. 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
0: There's OzCat's Kevin in here, DJ Curtis, the Prince.
3: What's up, Curtis?
0: And we got the Little G. You can come up with your own name, but that's always going to be that
3: my
0: way.
3: Little name?
0: Yeah, you're Little G if you want to be, but you can be anything, you know?
4: Just giving the boys right now their VIP wristbands.
0: That's Junior
4: bus.
0: Right there.
3: The Twerkulator 6000.
0: You get to be on a Twerkulator, son?
4: Hey, you ever got a VIP
0: you stepped up.
3: Nope.
0: No, you've been on the gold bus,
4: VIP
0: brick wheels on bus.
3: From OzCat.
4: For the Twerkulator.
3: Yeah.
4: Bus.
1: Thank you.
0: Yeah, absolutely. Oh. Yeah, we only got like a few minutes left. No, this is just an impromptu 1 hour broadcast of the OzCat party. Nominally, it's my show, the Rocket Ship Connection. This is your host, the captain for all the original music, the venues, the professional artists that you're going to find. Speaking of which, I might head out tonight to go see Papa Joe and the New Deal Saturday tonight, June 6th, 7 o'clock. $20 advance tickets over at the Fourth Corner Speakeasy at 431 Georgia Street. If I'm going to name drop a bunch of places you may want to check out, there's 924 Gilman. That is an all-ages punk rock venue. And there's also the Up the Creek Records in Walnut Creek, all-ages indie rock and punk rock venue. There's a Phoenix Theater.
2: Quick,
0: the Brats, the Brats. So y'all... Y'all need a...
3: Yo, we have clones. What's up, man?
0: You got clones, man.
3: We have clones.
0: The Brats are taking over.
2: What's up?
0: So you got one track to play, because this is a platform for the unsigned artists, and you boys are definitely professionals if you recorded something. So we're here to provide y'all with a place for you on the radio. Go! We're not gonna

0: They're saying they're saying.
1: The brat.
2: Yeah. Yeah, these are the kids. This is what they made that track, by the way. No, you didn't.
0: No, we're stealing music from Apple Music and telling them it's ours.
2: My little kids, they're learning how to expropriate. All right. Okay. Yeah. Okay, thank you so much. It's been a wild ride. Been here for a long time. I could tell you how long, but I don't want to give away my age. But we are in Vallejo. We are broadcasting to all the communities out there in the Upper East Side of the San Pablo Bay, our part of the bay, including Pinole, Rodeo, Hercules, Crockett, Glencoe, Vallejo, Springstown, American Canyon, all points in between. I myself am from Beverly Hills. And these are all our local spots that are just happening here in the Land of Oz. We got something going on any time of the day here in the Land of Oz, and includes all y'all out there. You're all on the map.

0: These kids want to get back to the music, so let's just go ahead and drop it back up. I think Fat Gold Chain has a hit parade coming in as classic hip hop, but these boys. Hey, Billie Jean, come over here. Say something real quick.
1: Billie Jean, you gotta say something.
2: Why is everybody looking at me?
1: Because they're Billie Jean.
0: Oh, but she says I am.
1: Well, happy anniversary.
3: That's how that works.
1: Happy 20th anniversary to OzCat. We love it dearly. We grew up pretty much around it. We're pretty much younger than them, so we're little Gen Alpha nerd. We're the new Gen Alpha nerd. So happy 20th anniversary, OzCat. Woo! We love it.
0: All right, folks, have a happy day. We're going back to the party.
1: See y'all old heads later.

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1: The name of this tune is Mississippi Goddamn. And I mean every word of it.

0: Radio. I'm Jeremy. Off we go.
1: No, we don't. No, we don't. Not like that. I was going to jump in there and mention new from U2, that piece there, called A Song for Hal. And a couple of EPs that came out bracketing Easter. One came out on Ash Wednesday, and one of them came out on Easter Sunday. And between the two EPs, it's a full album and one of the best things they've done in a while. So that was a track from that. And that brings us into this thing that tried to jump right in. Let me see, where is it? There it is. I'm going to bring it back. Pretty interesting concept album from Gorillaz this time out. The album is a double album, well, one and a half short on the second CD, and features a cast of thousands. I'm going to play a couple tracks for you here.

0: city in view. 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
1: The unknown, the spiritual, the alien.

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I'm Jeremy, and this show is all over the road.

0: Thank you very much. Mr. Thomas Shannon on the Fender bass. Mr. Chris Riverleggen on the drums. My name is Stevie Ray Vaughan. We're known as Double Trouble. Thank you so very, very much.
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This is Underground Slaps again Saturday night. DJ Flashback right here with you in the mix. It's coming up on about 9:26. Keep it locked right here, y'all, and do not touch that dial.

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0: pull the camera out. 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
1: 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Ooh.

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That's right, DJ Flashback. I'm still here with y'all. I'm still here. We're having a party over here at OzCat 20th birthday celebration. It's coming up on about 11:21. It's Underground Slaps on your Saturday night. Keep it locked right here, y'all. Brand new music by my guy, Silent 200. Featuring Little Siri.

I got that young Alfie for you. It's Ozcat Radio. Make sure to hit me up on IG. That's DJ Flashback 707. Follow me and I'll follow you back. It's Underground Slaps in this.

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Ask Messy Marv, G-Mac, Killa Ho. The name of the track is called Run. You heard it here first right here on OzCat Radio Underground Slaps. DJ Flashback in the

0: time.
1: Bitch begging to get in the section. She saying, pretty please.
2: Didn't I say we put the M in motion?
1: Ass filthy, huh?
2: Bitch.
1: Hey, sauce, turn me up. Lie. 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

0: please, that pretty please. 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
1: Granny music right there by Filthy.
0: Hey, one of you niggas come get your bitch.
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1: Bigger.
0: Bitch begging me get in the sex and shit.
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0: These hoes, these niggas know ain't nothing bigger.
1: It's Underground Slaps. 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

0: Dose of Sticky Hot Night in the V. I was on my way to Val's Liquors to get me a cold 12-pack of Miller. I was crossing the intersection of Tennessee and Tuolumne, and that's when I saw her. She was a black-haired beauty with big dark eyes, and I loved her skirt. She was pimping discs and taking risks out of the back of her 1975 Cutlass Scraper, sitting on 22s. She looked at me with a glazed eye, some Robine perspiration rolled down from her upper lip area, and she said,
1: "Excuse me, sir, would you like to buy a CD?"
0: I could see that she needed help, so I said to her, "What's a nice girl like you doing in a place like this? 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

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Y'all stay tuned to some big-time music. Have a ball.

shit. Why didn't I think of that? 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This is one of my favorite Woody Guthrie songs. And even as far back as it's one of those songs that explains, I think, why his music has been lasting forever. Even as far back as the Depression, I think Woody Guthrie understood that people coming across the border, working for almost no money, doing jobs nobody else wants to do, encouraged by American businesses to do so, is not the problem.

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Yo, you coming with me? 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

Lift up your head and hold it up high. We know that you win the prize. Hi, this is Everton Blender. And yeah, man, let me not tell a man, Rastafari lives in rain. A blessed love, man. Everton Blender said that. Oh, say cat.

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my best friend Gerald Levert. To my man Sean Levert. And Pastor Wright. And to everybody out there that's lost somebody.

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I guarantee you, if you just keep moving and cross the finish line and hold your hand up,

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As I look back and see where he brought me from, I got to say thank you.

0: Ladies and gentlemen, we're out in front of the Dallas County Courthouse with a verdict in the Kirk Franklin versus the State of the World case is about to be announced. Well, I'm getting... Yeah, I think they're getting ready to open the courtroom.
1: How can you say you promote Christian values when you associate with many secular artists in the R&B and hip-hop world?
0: Here he comes. I cannot believe the controversy surrounds this man.
2: Is it not true that you are not a Christian artist, but really a secular artist posing as a Christian artist?
3: Excuse me, Mr. Franklin. From C.G. Hemsworth from Good Hope Met Missionary Baptist Church. Now, I seen your video. You won't be coming doing that mess in my church.
4: Order in the court.
3: Sir, what?
4: Order in the court.
3: Get your hand off me.
4: Order in the court.
5: Mr. Franklin, in light of the fact that you've chosen to represent yourself in this case, the court will attempt to show leniency. Mr. Foreman? Would you please read the charges?
0: Charge number one.
6: Trying to take the gospel to the world.
0: Charge number two.
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0: The jury finds Mr. Franklin in the case of Kirk Franklin versus the State of the World. The verdict is...

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1: 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And we're bringing you the best classic and future hits right to you. Right. And let's get the Indies with Marky party started. Look all right. 0.5 FM, KZCT, Valero, California. And we're bringing you the best classic and future hits right to you. Right. And let's get the Indies with Marky party started.

get up to the pool later after I finish recording the show. I am looking forward to that because it's warm outside. Not too much humidity this morning, but I'm sure that'll pick up a little bit later because you all know Georgia weather. They likes to get a humid later in the day. But I do have some new music on today's show from David Minnenberg, David Nero. This is off their upcoming EPs. Portrait and Tale sent in some new music. Oh, we have a new artist, Ryan Adosia from Canada. Hopefully that's right. And Justin Witt and the Faithful sent in some new music. And then we've got newer music, and we're just going to kind of keep playing it for a while and get you familiar with it. And hopefully you'll get out there and help support some of these independent artists, because as you're going to hear, they all sound fantastic. And we're going to start off today's show with Kevin and JD with Joe Larecchioni. And you all have been hearing me play this collaboration, so to speak, from Kevin and JD and Joe Larecchioni. And it's called Take Your Blues and Go. But Kevin and JD have a new album dropping right now. It's Just the Blues, and this song is on it. And they are dropping a new video recently, I guess yesterday, from the taping of this show. They just dropped it yesterday, and it's called Bloodhounds Coming from the new album. It's Just the Blues. And the album will be out June 5th. So that is coming up soon. Yeah, but probably by the time we all hear this show, it will be out there. So definitely check out Kevin and JD and check out Joe Larecchioni also, because very talented singer-songwriter in her own right. Let's check out Kevin and JD with Joe Larecchioni. Take Your Blues and Go.

And that was Kevin and JD with Joel Arecchione. Take your blues and go. And hopefully my voice is waking up a little bit more. I did a lot of talking yesterday. I did a lot of shows yesterday. I'm a very busy DJ, that's for sure. So definitely type in Kevin and JD. You will find them over there on Facebook. Same with Joel Arecchione. Type that in. You'll find them. All their social media links are right there. Kevin and JD did send me the whole album. It's Just the Blues. And I will start playing more of that album in upcoming shows. But I did kind of want to promote this collaboration because it was so good. Take Your Blues and Go with Joel. It just sounds fantastic. Great vocals from Joel Arecchione. Great musicianship from Kevin and JD. What's not to like? So definitely head over to Kevin and JD's Facebook social media page. Check out their website and also check out some Joel Arecchione. Next up, we got Christian Montgomery in the Winter Kill Band. And type all that in. Or no, you type in Christian MWKB and you'll find them on Facebook. And they are from Vermont. Christian's now living in Vermont now. I did an interview with him a while ago and I guess the only place he had to drive off the mountain or something to find reception, because I guess where he lives is not very good reception. And we did the interview while he was sitting on the side of the road. So that was fun. You can also find him on Bandcamp, and he does have the website, kmwkb.com. And I know they are currently working on some new music right now. Hopefully that will be out soon. I'm looking forward to some more new music from Christian Montgomery and the Winter Kill Band. Let's check out one of their latest offerings, Leaving Texas.

And that was the latest offering from Christian Montgomery and the Winter Kill Band, Leaving Texas. And Christian, if you're listening in, definitely keep me in the loop with what's going on with the new music. I know you sent me in a couple of tracks over there on Facebook Messenger, and they were sounding good. They were just rough mixes, everybody, and it definitely sounded good. I'm looking forward to the new album from Christian Montgomery and the Winter Kill Band. You can also find their music on YouTube and Spotify. That's their latest release, Leaving Texas. And next up, one of my big faves right here on Global Indies with Marky, the William Duell Band. And if you do type in the William Duell Band, you'll find their Facebook social media page. And William's vocals just drags me into the song. He's just got this down-home, gritty style to his vocal. I just love it. His songwriting is phenomenal. The band he has backing him up is just exceptional. I really like them very much. And I know they're working on some new music right now. So, William, if you are listening, I'm looking forward to that new music. William Duell does have a website, thewilliamduellband.com. Go over that website. You can find all of his past music right there. And hopefully he'll be adding this new album pretty soon. So I'm looking forward to that. Let's check out the William Duell Band. One of my favorites. This is one of my favorites. Lie With Me.

And that was the William Duell Band, Lie With Me. Oh, my goodness. I just love that song. You should hear the acoustic version. I have played the acoustic version on the show quite a few times, and the acoustic version is just outstanding. The WilliamDuellBand.com. That's how you find them on the web. And if you do type in the William Duell Band on Facebook, you will find them there. And William, looking forward to some more new music from you. I know you are coming up with some new stuff. Yeah, he does have a new song out that I've been playing, but I wanted to play this one. Let me see, what's the name of that new song here? Hold on a second. I got William right here. Times Are Changing is the latest offering from the William Duell Band, and I have been playing that, but Lie With Me is just one of my favorites. So I had to stick it into today's show. Okay, next up we got Gary Ford. And if you type in Gary Ford Music, you'll find his Facebook social media page. Now, Gary is a drummer, singer, and a songwriter. So we got a drummer stepping up here, taking over the songwriting duties and singing. So that is great. You can also find Gary on TikTok and Twitter and Instagram. And Gary is from the UK. So if you're out there in the UK, definitely check him out. He's got a whole bunch of songs out. Hey You, you can find links there on his page to his music. Let me see, where's this link take us here? Hold on a second, everybody. I think that's Instagram. Oh, Deezer. So the link will take you to the Deezer account, and you can stream his music right there. Let's check out Gary Ford, World Crash Down.

And that was Gary Furlord, World Crash Down. And you can find Gary's music over there on TikTok and on Twitter. And if you do scroll around his page a little bit, you'll find a link to his Deezer account, and you can stream it right there off of Deezer. Again, Gary Ford, musician or music, you'll type that in. You'll find him over here on Facebook. I like that song, World Crash Down. Good song. Next up, oh, another one of my favorites, Mr. Michael Nero. Type in MNero21. You will find him over here on Facebook. And he does have a YouTube channel, but he doesn't have the link up there right now. Oh, this is the link. Here you go. Okay. I'm just double-checking everybody. Yes. So he does have a link there to his YouTube channel. Go check out that YouTube channel. A lot of good music over there of him playing live. He's a fantastic live performer. You're going to like him very much. So definitely check out Michael Nero. Again, type in MNero21. You'll find him over there on Facebook. Let's check out Michael and one of my favorites. Yeah, I think I'm playing a lot of my favorites today. When the Summer Turns Into Fall.

Michael, I love your music. I really do. That's Michael Nero. When the summer turns into fall, everybody please check out MNero21. Check out that YouTube channel and help support Michael and his music. Again, Michael Nero, When the Summer Turns into Fall. Michael, I like that song. Good. Very good song. Okay, here we go. David Minnenberg. Oh, you guys are going to like this next one. This is off of David's latest album, and you can find more information on that over there on his website, DaveMinnenberg.com, excuse me. And if you do go to his Facebook page, he is playing out quite a bit right now. He's down there in Florida playing out. He's living a good life. He's looking happy there. He's got a great smile. My wife loves his smile. She says he's got a great smile, so we've been playing his music a lot. Let's check out David Minnenberg. And this could be something that has happened to some of us in our lives. David Minnenberg, The Dog Ate My Weed.

And that was David Mindenberg, Dog Ate My Weed. And I'm sure that has happened to some of us by accident. I know the poor dogs ate the weed. I can't say that has happened to me, but my dog has eaten my homework. Right, everybody? The dog eats the homework all the time. I don't know why. But again, that is off of David's latest EP. So definitely check out David Mindenberg, DaveMindenberg.com. That's the website. Thank you, David, for sending that in. Great song. I guess we're in the David mood here. Next up is David Nero. And if you do type in David Nero, you'll find him over here on Facebook. He does have a website, DavidNero.com. And if you click on the music tab, you can find all of his music. You can download it for free right off the website if you're into that, definitely. Or you can probably throw him a couple. So you can name your own price on a couple of the albums. So definitely check that out. So if you're looking for some free good music, check out David Nero and throw him a couple of dollars to help pay for studio time. Let's check out, this is off of David's new album, Rubicon, I think if I remember the name correctly, and it's called Come On.

0: Band. That's the new one from David Nero. Come on, baby. Off his new album, Rubicon, I think. And you can find more information on David on Facebook, David Nero Music, or head over to the website, davidnero.com. I did not see the new album on the website yet, so I guess he hasn't loaded it up there yet. So definitely check out his Facebook social media page for more information on the new album. Again, David Nero, great song. I like that. His album is really good. A lot of good music on it. Right now I'm pushing Come On Baby, but soon I'll find another one to push and we'll get that in there. Next up, Henrik Bank. Oh, yes, my wife loves Henrik Bank. He is a talented singer-songwriter. He is from Denmark. So if you're out there in Denmark, definitely check out some Henrik Bank. He's got a new song out called Highway of Taillights. He does have the website, henrikbank.dk, and you can find his latest album over there. Hold on. I forgot to click on that link. How fast is the internet to Denmark today? Moving a little slow, guys. Okay, we got to translate. Did it translate? Okay, Highway of Taillights is out, and oh my goodness, where's the new, where's the latest album? Oh my goodness, I have the latest album here too. Oh, but he's playing out quite a bit. Oh my goodness, definitely check out the website, and you can get tickets over there at the website, henrikbank.dk. Let's check out his latest offering, Highway of Taillights.
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And that was the new one from Henrik Bank, Highway of Taillights. 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All the social media links are right there. Spotify, YouTube, it's all right there. And if you are in Denmark, he is currently playing out right now. So definitely check him out over there in Denmark. Again, henrikbank.dk, new song, Highway of Taillights. I got an interview coming up with him a little bit later in the month here. I got a little bit later. June 16th, I got an interview with him. So I'm looking forward to that. Next up, we got Rebecca Richards, and if you type in Rebecca Richards Music UK, you will find Rebecca Richards, and I love Rebecca Richards. She is just fantastic, and she does have a Linktree account. You can find all of her social media links right there, and she does have the website, RebeccaRichardsMusic.com, and over there, last year, she had a really good year. From Newport to Nashville, Rebecca Richards had a year of acceleration and opportunity. And 2025 has been a breakthrough for Rebecca, reflecting the remarkable pace of her growth since first emerging on the local scene. And I don't know if you all remember, I did have an interview with her a few months ago, and I'll probably air that interview again when I go on vacation. So I'll probably have more information on Rebecca Richards. I really like her music very much. Let's check out Rebecca Richards, Amber.

And that was Rebecca Richards and her song Amber. That's a little bit older from Rebecca. Probably it's in the middle. She's released a couple other songs since Amber, but I really like Amber. A nice song right there from Rebecca Richards. And looking forward to some more new music from her. So definitely check out that website, RebeccaRichardsMusic.com. And Rebecca, if you're listening, looking forward to some more music from you, please. Okay, thank you so much. Next up, we got Papa Satch, and Papa Satch has a new album out called The Long Road. And if you go to their page, just type in Papa Satch, you'll find them over here on Facebook. Now, this band is out of Long Island, so if you get a chance to see them out there on Long Island, definitely do it. You can also find their music on Reverb Nation, so go over to their Reverb Nation page and check out their music. They've been getting a lot of airplay from various DJs and stations. Very good band. Let's check out Papa Satch and their song, Bargain.

And that was Papa Satch, Bargain. I like that song. I like that song very much. It's really Papa Satch and Company now. And they do have this new album out called The Long Road. Check out that Facebook social media page. Check them out on Reverb Nation. Again, that is Papa Satch, Bargain. Next up, we've got Sharon Marie White. And if you do type in Sharon Marie White 64, you'll find her Facebook social media page. And she says she's been involved with music since she was 14 years of age. And I don't know if you remember, I had a nice interview with her a few months ago. Probably another interview I'll revisit while I'm out there on vacation. And Sharon is from Calgary, Canada. She does have the website, SharonMarieWhite.com, and over there you can check out more information on her. Let's check out Sharon Marie White, Lucky.

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You can find more information on Sharon on her website, SharonMarieWhite.com. Check out her bio. Check out her social media links there on her Facebook page. Everything is right there. Sharon Marie White, Lucky in Love. Looking forward to some more new music from Sharon. Hopefully she's working on something. Next up is Troy Cross. And if you type in Troy Cross music, you're going to find his Facebook social media page. Now, Troy Cross is a roots country and Americana artist and songwriter known for honest, story-driven songwriting, and I like Troy's music very much. He lives in Knoxville, Tennessee right now. Nashville, Knoxville, pretty much the same thing, and he is a very talented singer-songwriter. Enjoy his music very much. He does have the website, TroyCrossMusic.com. Definitely check him out up there. And definitely check him out in Knoxville, Tennessee. He does play out quite a bit over there. Let's check out Troy Cross, New Way.

And that was Troy Cross, New Way of Life. If you are up there in Knoxville, Tennessee, definitely check out Troy Cross. Boy, he sounds great. I want to go up there and check out Troy Cross. He sounds great. TroyCrossMusic.com, Troy Cross Music on Facebook. You find him. More good information on him right there. Next up, we have Megan Clarice. And if you type in Megan Clarice Music, you'll find her. Megan, you type in, and she spells her last name C-L-A-R-I-S-S-E. Music, you'll find her. She does have the website, MegCMusic.com, and she has a Linktree account. And if you do go to the website, you can find all of her music. And she's playing out a lot up there in Colorado. And she donates a lot of her time to hospitals. She goes and takes her guitar and plays for the patients in the hospital and helps cheer them up, and that's just a wonderful thing. And she's out there gigging right now, and she's just a wonderful singer-songwriter. Let's check out one of my favorites from Megan Clarice, Monster.

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was Megan Clarice and her song Monster. I like that song very much. I like the pedal steel in that song. It sounds great. Again, type in Megan Clarice. You'll find her over there on Facebook. And check out her website, MegCMusic.com. Again, MegCMusic.com. And you can find all of her music over there. And if she does, I think she has some new music out there. I'm going to have to send her a message and ask her to send it to me. Again, Megan Clarice and her song, Monster. Next up, we got Dakota Dion. And Dakota Dion is from Maine. So if you're up there in Maine, he's probably out there busking right now. As we're talking, he's out there playing. He's definitely out there playing. Now, Dakota, he's only 18 years old. He just turned 18. He sounds fantastic. You're going to love this gentleman's music. He does have a website, DakotaDion.com. You can check him out on Linktree. All the social media links are right there, Spotify, Apple Music, and definitely, oh, you can find him on DistroKid also, so definitely check him out over there. Thank you for the shout-out, Dakota. I really appreciate that. Let's check out Dakota Dion, his latest offering to find you.

And that was Takota Dion to find you. And he's from Bar Harbor, Maine. If you're up there in Maine, definitely check him out. Go check out that website. You can see where he's playing out. DakotaDion.com. And next up, some new music from Portrait and Tales. 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And they have a Linktree account. 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It's all right there. Let's check out the new one from Portrait and Tales. Take Me to the River.

like this new song from Portrait and Tales. It's really beautiful. I enjoyed that very much. Take Me to the River. 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Spotify, you guys all know what to do. Portrait and Tales, good new song from them. I really like that one very much. Take Me to the River. Next up, we got John Gogo, and it's been a little while since I played his music, but again, that doesn't mean I don't love him anymore. I like John's music very much. John is from British Columbia, so if you're up there in British Columbia, he does have some gigs coming up. His website is johngogo.com, and over there, he's got gigs June 12th, June 13th. He's booked up all the way to July. Yeah, July. And you can check out his music live. So he's a very talented singer-songwriter. You are going to like him. And you can also check out his music and videos here, right here on the website. It's a great website. I really like it. Yeah, you can check out his music right here. Let's check out John Gogo, one of my favorites, Sally.

And that was John Gogo, Sally June. I like John Gogo's music very much. Sally June is a great song. He's got more good music, so definitely go to the website, johngogo.com. See where he's playing out. If you're up there in British Columbia, definitely check him out. Again, John Gogo, Sally June. And next up, we got Terry O'Brien. And if you type in Terry O'Brien songwriter, you will find Terry's Facebook social media page. I like Terry's music very much. And he's got a wonderful collaboration with Loretta. And he's promoting that song right now over there on his Facebook social media page. He does have a website, terryobrien.com. You can find more good information on Terry and what he's up to over there. Let's check out the new one from Terry O'Brien and Loretta. Nice collaboration, Back in Your Arms.

And that was a new one from Terry O'Brien, Back in Your Arms. And that is a wonderful collaboration between Terry O'Brien and Loretta. Head over to Terry O'Brien's Facebook social media page. You can find more information on him right there. And next up, we got John McDuffie. And if you type in johnmcduffie.37, you'll find his personal page. He doesn't really have a Facebook social media page for his art. And he's a very good singer-songwriter. Enjoy his music very much. He's from Douglasville, Georgia, on the other side of Atlanta. He's about 45 minutes to an hour away from me, or an hour and 10 minutes, but he's on the other side of Atlanta, so I have to drive through Atlanta to get over there to him. But I do want to see him play out live. He's playing out all over the place over there on the other side of Atlanta. I think he's come into Atlanta a couple of times, but I do want to see him playing live because he's, like I said, a very talented singer-songwriter. Let's check out John McDuffie, Wrong Turn.

And that was John McDuffie, Wrong Turn. And I think John is headed up to Nashville to record a few more songs, so I'm looking forward to that. John, if you're listening, definitely send me in that new music, and hopefully I'll get a chance to see you real soon. Again, John McDuffie, Wrong Turn. Next up, a new artist here for Global Indies with Marky, Barry Walsh. And if you type in Barry Walsh songs, you'll find him over here on Facebook. And you got to kind of scroll around his page to find more information on him. He's been getting a lot of airplay with this new song. I like this new song from Barry. It's a really good song. Let's check it out together here. Barry J. Walsh, Star Ride.

Oh, yeah, a little bit of that 60s sound there. I like that song. It brings me back. Again, that's Barry Walsh and his song Star Ride. Definitely type that in. You'll find him over there on Facebook. And check out Star Ride, a good song right there. I'll be playing that one again. Next up, Janine Fuller. And if you type in Janine Fuller music page, you'll find her over here on Facebook. And she does have the website. And you can also find her music on YouTube. And the website is JanineFuller.com, right? Yeah, JanineFuller.com. And over there on that website, she is promoting her latest album, Endurance, a great album. We're going to listen to something off of that album. She's from Tennessee, so if you're up there in Tennessee, more than likely you'll get a chance to see her live. She's playing out right now, so check out that Facebook social media page. Let's check out Janine Fuller, The Blues Ain't Nothing But a

I got one word for that song. Tasty. Tasty guitar solo, tasty vocals, tasty everything. Janine Fuller. Type that in on that Facebook page and you will find her. Janine Fuller. JanineFuller.com. You can check out her album Endurance right there. The Blues Ain't Nothing But a Song is right there. Again, Janine Fuller. Tasty. Really good. Good song. Next up, we got a new song from Gene Puro, Sunday in the Park. If you do type in Gene Puro Music Artist, you'll find his Facebook social media page. Check out that Bandcamp account. You can get all of Gene's music right there. He's got a new album coming out soon. I think Sunday in the Park is off of it. Let's take a listen to Sunday in the Park. Yeah!

And that was Gene Pirro, his latest song, Sunday in the Park. I love the horns in that song. It sounds great. Don't forget to type in Gene Pirro Music Artist. You'll find that Facebook social media page. Check out that Bandcamp account. All of his music is right there. And Gene, looking forward to the new album coming out soon. Again, Gene Pirro, Sunday in the Park. And next up is Frank Joshua. And Frank sent me in a new song earlier last week, and I'm finally getting it into a show. It's a nice song. I really like the song very much. He's from the UK, so if you're out there in the UK, definitely check him out. If you want to find him on Facebook, Frank Joshua Music. He does have a Linktree account. Check all his social media links out right there. Let's check out.

That was the latest one from Frank Joshua Houston. Don't forget to type in Frank Joshua Music. You'll find him on Facebook and check out that Linktree account. Next up, we have a new artist here on today's show, Ryan DeSouza, DSOUZA, Ryan DeSouza Music. You type that in, you'll find him over here on Facebook. He does have a website, RyanDeSouzaMusic.com, and I just clicked on that website, and you can check out his music. Let me check out the music. You can explore his music. So he says, oh, it looks like he's got some bunch of albums out. He messaged me back in February, and then I guess I said, yeah, send me your music, and it sounds great. I like it very much. And he forgot about me. So Ryan, I'm sorry we forgot about each other, but we finally got your music in. Let's check out, I like this song, You.

that was Ryan DeZosa. Hopefully I said that right. D-S-O-U-Z-A. You type that in, you find him, ryandezosamusic.com. That's the website. You've got that zing thing. I like that song very much. Good song, and he sent me in a whole bunch of songs, and I'm going to play them. I'm going to rotate them around a little bit. So, Ryan, thank you very much for sending in music. I enjoy your music very much. Next up, we got Maximilian, and if you type in Maximilian, you'll find his Facebook social media page, and he is an independent singer-songwriter from Wisconsin, but now he's living in Brazil, so he's saying, say hello, everybody. You can also find his music on Spotify and Bandcamp. Let's check out Maximilian, If I Can't Trust My Heart.

was Maximilian. If I can't trust my heart, another good song from Maximilian. He's got a lot of good music out there. So go check out his Facebook social media page, and you can find out where you can stream it, buy it, do what you can to help support Maximilian. If I can't trust my heart. And next up, we got the latest song from Johnny Bachelor. And if you do type in Johnny Bachelor songs, you're going to find him over here on Facebook. And he is a singer, songwriter, and guitarist. I like Johnny's music very much. This song reminds me a lot of Julian Lennon. I like this one very much. You can find his music on Bandcamp and YouTube. He does have a website there, laneward.com. Go check him out. You can find him on Spotify, also Apple. Let's check out the latest one from Johnny Bachelor, Walking on a Wire.

us the latest one from Johnny Bachelor, Walking on Wire. And I like that song very much. Good job, Johnny. Don't forget to keep sending me in your new music. And it looks like we've run out of time for today's show. I'd like to thank all the bands and artists for sending in such fantastic music. Boy, you guys all sound fantastic today. Thank you to all the listeners for tuning in. Hopefully you enjoyed the show as much as I did putting it together. Thank you to all the stations for allowing me to present all this wonderful independent music to you all. And to close out today's show, we've got Justin Witt and the Faithful, a new song from Justin Witt and the Faithful. You can also find their music on Spotify. You can send them an email if you want. If you scroll around his page, you can find out more information on him. Let's check out the new one from Justin Witt and the Faithful. Out of the Ashes, this is Global Indies with Marky signing off.

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1: You always know that, dude.
0: I'm chilling,
1: I'm chilling because your girl's gonna be in here and I don't want to hear nothing. What up, dog? Nigga, some chicks in here, dog.
0: Yeah, like.
2: Damn, I believe you.